Vox's fabulous new wah-wah pedal opens the door to a variety of great new sounds. Here's how it operates. The guitar plugs into the wah-wah pedal with a standard chord. Then the pedal plugs into the amp with another chord. The entire foot goes on the pedal. When the foot is rocked forward, the guitar sound becomes sharp.

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You think it to yourself, got no one else. 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

blazing up down boo. Over and out, keeping moving like a black man do. Everywhere from Yugoslavia to Kathmandu. Eating Thai food in Thailand, they like that man cool. When I tour the many nations with my rap band group, I got soul like George Pearson plus the Gap Band too. On the streets of Oddville, I'm a tap dance fool. Player international, I can Mac and Woo. All the ladies with my charm in a satin suit, handling biz from Peru.

Everywhere is my home. See, it's one and the same. See, it's one and the same. It's all one and the same. It's all one and the same. Yeah, it's all one and the same. Everything is all one and the same. Come along now.

7. The countdown. The countdown. The countdown. The countdown. Round 7.

Three as a magic number. The past and the present and the future. Faith and hope and charity. The heart and the brain and the body give you three as a magic number. It takes three legs to make a tripod or to make a table stand. It takes three wheels.

0: multiples of three come up three times in each set of ten. In the first ten, you get 3, 6, 9. And in the teens, 10, it's 12, 15, and 18. And in the twenties, you get a 21, 24, 27. And it comes out even on 30, yeah.
1: Now multiply backwards from 3 times 10.
0: 3 times 10 is 30. 3 times 9 is 27. 3 times 8 is 24. 3 times 7 is 21.

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And tell the CIA, I say, now what? And CC, your central bank. 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That's why your breath stank. 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And quit laying off the good work of folks. Quit the hoax. And lay off the corny color jokes. Corn chili to pop yelly. The colors is a woke. You big dope. Yuck. Keep them out your face. Keep them in your prayers. Either that or keep them in the crosshairs. 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Cause until you get justice, you won't get

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They should make their voices heard in this world. The measure of any society is how it treats its women and girls.

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1: 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Ouais!

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One of them appointed his own horse to be council vampire. That's like vice president or something. Now wait a minute, that's not a very good example. Here's one, the Spanish Inquisition. 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I don't even like to think about it. Sometimes I like to think about it. Just a few words. 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

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And what we're supposed to be afraid of? Why, being afraid. That's what terror means, doesn't it? That's what it used to mean. This Supreme Court's gonna outlive me. A couple young Italian fellas and a brother on the court now, too. But I defy you, anywhere in the world, to find me two Italians as tight ass as the two Italians we got. And as for the brother, well, Pluto's not a planet anymore either. The end of an empire. Messy at best. 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At the Spanish Armada, drift on the sea. 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

people just don't see how much work is really involved in this rap shit. 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I didn't see it. I never saw it until I was actually in it. You really gotta be in it to understand what it's like. But you always gotta, people always gotta see you smile. You always gotta put on that fake, you know what I'm

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2: Only you have made my bad days turn good. 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You was the one that I knew I can always come to when I was down. And no, I saw you in the crib. I'll have a smile again. I thank most high for you, because without you, I don't know what I would do. 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Be a father, man, it's no better feeling in the world. And I have to do my part to make sure that you have a part. 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

like within your everyday travels, you gotta like glide, man. 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You wanna go that route or not?